0: Europop, Deutschlands Rockradio.
1: I love the smell of napalm in the morning. 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

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Jesus was an architect previous to his career as a prophet. All of a sudden, I found myself in love with the world, so there was only one thing that I could do, was ding-a-ding-dang, my dang-along-ling-long.

0: 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It's a love affair. Mainly Jesus and my hot rod.
1: Yeah, fuck.
2: Radio Bob, Deutschlands Rockradio.